Please be quiet, quiet, quiet. Nice. We have special guests for you guys today. Enrique Iglesias y Juan Luis Guerra.

0: please don't follow
1: me. Wait,
0: I don't
1: want to
0: fight anymore. I don't want to fight anymore.
1: No. Well, it's kind of funny.
0: Please.
1: You do want to fight. Every
0: no,
1: time
0: I
1: you're
0: don't.
1: Walking away from
0: That's
1: me, straight
0: why I'm
1: up.
0: Walking away.
1: I know. Why
0: are
1: you walking away?
0: Me.
1: I'm trying to talk
0: why
1: to you.
2: Well, if we're in the middle of a conversation, you don't just get up and walk away like that.
1: Now you want to pull that crying stuff, huh? Just act mature, man. Try something you never tried before, man. Just act right.
0: Act mature.
2: You're not about it, man. Every sitting here with you, all I think about how stupid you are, the games you play. I'm tired of your stuff. Yeah, I'm telling
0: you. What do you have?
2: I've been to